I'm Ed Benk, and we start with the NBA playoffs for the 76ers and Knicks have moved to the fourth quarter. And it is New York leading 99-86, just under 6 minutes to play. The Knicks used a 20-6 run in the second quarter to seize the lead for good. They are led by Jalen Brunson. Once again, he has 29 points. Mikal Bridges has added 21. It is the Knicks on top of the Sixers, 99-86 on ESPN Radio, now trying to go up 3-0. The Spurs and Timberwolves are tied the game apiece. They will play game 3 later tonight. Meanwhile, there's an off night for the Pistons and the Cavaliers. ESPN's Myron Metcalf talked about the never-ending James Harden playoff struggles.

presented by Progressive Insurance. Home team, the WNBA is back. 30 seasons. Celebrating 30 seasons. You're in the ATL in Atlanta. They have a really good team. I'm here.